0: Tanya with a trending report about Hailey Bieber using the best word to describe being a woman. Go ahead.
1: Yes. So Hailey Bieber is getting real about the last year of her life. Within 12 months, this is crazy, she welcomed her first baby, Jack Blues, and then she sold her skincare company, Rode, for $1 billion, all within the same 12-month like window. And so she did an interview, and she used this word to describe kind of her experience. She said she felt stretched. And I've never used that word, but I think it's like the perfect way to describe womanhood is just like stretch. She said the biggest identity shift that you go through in your life is becoming a parent. She's turning 30 this year, and looking back on it, she said she wouldn't change a thing. And she basically said it's really hard. It was hard to do all of these major things at one time, but it did strengthen her. And I love that because I feel like a lot of people say as a woman, you kind of have to like pick a lane, baby or business, family or career. And it's really cool that she's kind of talking about her experience of kind of becoming those two things at the exact same time.
0: Have you never used the word stretched? Never said that you were stretched too
1: thin?
0: Or
1: yes. I've never used the word stretched. I feel stretched. Oh, yeah. I always say stressed or overwhelmed.
0: I didn't know she sold her company for $1 billion. Yeah, that was a headline.
1: Elf Cosmetics, huge.
0: It feels like that would make
1: headline.
0: You stretch less once you sell a company for $1 billion.
1: Yeah, right. I'd be like, right? Here you go.
0: I'm out. My stretching is only going to be in the yoga class.
1: Yeah.
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0: I was talking to somebody about this the other day. I can't separate like the way I run my brain at work versus the way I do in my real life. But I'm trying to make that a positive in my sales and marketing tape of myself.
1: I think it's great. Schedule is not a bad
0: right?
1: thing.
0: Don't you want to do that's like got a plan?
1: Yeah.
0: That's right. And a backup plan.

0: It's Seacrest, Sissany, and Tanya in the back room. Somber. I would love to see this dude live.
1: Me too.
2: Yes.
0: Wouldn't you? I have not. One of the hot new artists, I've not seen him. Has anybody seen him live? Anybody here?
3: Yes, no? I have.
0: Okay. Of course, Michaela. So how? What's his vibe like live?
3: So I actually saw him with the Jonas Brothers. He was a surprise guest, and he is so great. Yeah, like he is a great performer.
0: Lucky. We're so lucky. Yeah, I want to see him. Is he good looking?
1: Yes.
3: Yeah, he's really tall. Like, very tall.
1: And he has that, like, rock that star thing.
0: I find that very tall unattractive. Mm.
3: He's 6'7".
0: Maybe it's in envy and, you know.
1: He's 6'7"?
0: Yeah. 6'7". Wow.
1: 6'7".
0: 6'7". 6'7". Okay. We are so, please, we're so obvious.
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10: Cloudy tonight with the chance of showers, gusty northwest winds, and a low of 5. Mainly cloudy again tomorrow, winds from the north up to 50 kilometers an hour and a high of 11. Clearing by tomorrow night with a low of 0. Sunshine for Friday, high 19 degrees. Sunny Saturday, high 25. And sunshine for Sunday with a high of 24. It's partly sunny for Monday, high up to 29.

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2: 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How do you do that without it becoming a thing?
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2: that is
3: people.
2: The issue. Why are you guys so into
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2: that?
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2: All right, we're getting into it next.
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0: Now, Josie, in the back room, you have a former friend that still has your location?
1: Yes. So in college, I feel like you end up with everyone's location, like random girls I would meet in the bathroom, you know, like, let me make sure you get home safe.
2: Yeah.
1: But I haven't talked to them in years and they can still see what I'm up to.
0: Can you just drop them?
2: Yes.
1: Okay.
2: Why don't you just drop them?
1: So that's where the issue comes in. So after graduating, I did a little bit of cleansing, you know, nothing personal, just I don't talk to you anymore. And this friend specifically, she lives in a different city. So if I'm in danger, she's not going to get to me anytime soon. But she noticed that I unshared. And so the first time she texts me since graduating was to say, Josie, did you unshare your location with me?
0: Oh my gosh, this is too much.
2: No, and then you said, yes, I did.
1: And so I told her, I was like, it was nothing. I explained.
0: But she's not trying to make it personal and create tension, right?
1: Exactly. And so I tell her it's nothing personal. And her response back was, oh, okay, share it back with me. So me
0: but
1: not.
0: Why? What do you want to know for? You don't even live near me. Why does she want to know where you are? What is that about? It's more about her than you. She just doesn't want to. It's the ego of her feeling like she's been dropped or unfollowed.
1: I just feel, and exactly, I feel like nowadays that's like the new form of you cannot unshare your location with somebody no matter how long it's been, unless that is your sign to let them know you are out of my life.
0: Just let it go, Josie. Let it go.
1: It's just so
0: and stop sharing locations with random people.
1: Now I'm pickier. Now I'm picky.
0: Okay, well, good. Selective location.
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0: there's this manifestation trend that has become very, very popular. 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
10: Cloudy tonight with the chance of showers, gusty northwest winds, and a low of 5. Mainly cloudy again tomorrow. Winds from the north up to 50 kilometers an hour and a high of 11. Clearing by tomorrow night with a low of 0. Sunshine for Friday, high 19 degrees. Sunny Saturday, high 25. And sunshine for Sunday with a high of 24. It's partly sunny for Monday, high up to 29.

0: I do believe that when you think something, it can happen, and you put it out in the universe, it can happen. And if you think something negative or bad, it can also happen.
1: That's true.
0: So you almost have to control your thoughts. Output into the universe. Mm-hmm. I can't control my thoughts, but I can kind of control my manifestation of things in the universe. You know, they say if you write it down or you say it over and over again, it will and can happen. You can will it to happen.
1: And that's exactly what this method is, kind of like that, because you're doing both, essentially.
0: Right, so they're saying it's a scary, powerful method of manifestation.
1: Uh-huh.
0: It's called the 10-10-10 method. It's on TikTok right now. Sisney, tell us about it.
1: The idea is to write 10 things you're grateful for, 10 things you want to manifest, and 10 I am affirmations.
0: Why 10? That's a lot. Can it be 3?
1: Well, they can also be the same thing every day if they're the same things that you're thinking of. But the point is to do this daily. It's a daily practice. And people are feeling more positive and focused. And apparently it's helping them attract what they want, whether it's a dream job, maybe that relationship, or just better mindset. And what makes it different from other manifestation hacks is how structured it is. You're not just like wishing or visualizing. You're actually writing it all down every single day. It's the every single day part that's the
0: difference. That frequency does trigger your brain in a different way other than thinking it. So if you're physically writing it down, your brain begins to think it.
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2: Now, is it a scam? Finally, there's a website that helps you find out if you're being scammed. Anytime something doesn't look normal or actually makes me want to click into it, like it's so interesting,
3: right?
2: Then I know it's a scam.
3: Now we can check it.
2: Like when I'm so into it, it's got to be too good to be true. So we'll tell you can check it next.
1: This is On Air with Ryan Seacrest.

0: Yeah, is it a scam? I mean, I don't know. I just got from Amazon, maybe it's not Amazon, there, a text that came in from a weird number saying, there's been a recall. Click here to find out.
1: No, don't click it.
2: Scammed.
0: But then I started thinking, it seemed legit. Like, I'm usually good at identifying scams. This looked legit, that there may have been something that I purchased that got recalled and Amazon wants to tell me. That seems like, what a kind thing.
3: Yeah, but they usually would email you and they would have like your order number on there.
2: Or did you order something and it hasn't come yet?
0: I don't know, but I can't click into it to find out because I'm too scared because it might be a scam.
3: But now you can put it into this website.
0: Well, what's the website?
3: Okay, it's called scamwise.com. And it basically analyzes the message, the website, the text, whatever it is. You can even explain it if you need to. Like, I got like those FedEx letters in the mail. So I put it into this website explaining the whole situation. And indeed, in fact, immediately confirmed that it was a scam. Don't pay the dues. All that stuff is just not real. Do you remember me telling you about this? The FedEx stuff? Okay.
0: Yes.
3: So I'm for this.
0: I get also random texts. People going, are you looking for a job? Or are you still
2: up?
0: Are you still up? It's like they say, hey, I'm in town. Hey, yes. I'm in town. I'm like, wait, who? And then you kind of want to go, well, who's this phone number from the past that's in town?
2: Oh, yeah.
0: Right? But is that a scam or is that just somebody?
3: I think it's a scam. Scamwise.com, by the way.
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0: All right, I'm going to throw this out to you guys because it's been making the rounds. The title is The Secret to a Great Marriage Crushes on Other People. All right? It's an article being shared, and the headline basically is about the secret being having crushes on other people. So it's written by a woman who's married for, I think, 10 years. She's got two kids. She has an office crush on a guy named Phil, like a guy that she sees at the office named Phil. And she said her husband jokes about it. He'll notice her putting on mascara before a Zoom call and joke, oh, is that for Phil? Like, it's become a fun weird sort of situation and some levity in the relationship. And she says they regularly discuss other people they find attractive. And she says, why wouldn't you? Everyone finds other people attractive. To hide it is lying. Like, at least you're being transparent when you're telling them, yes, I find Phil attractive.
1: Maybe celebrities or something like that on TV, yeah, or a movie that you're just like, we'll never see in the wild, but not a coworker.
0: But here's what they're saying. If you're never going to do it, it's harmless. And it's transparent, and it's truthful, and it's honest. Now, you're obviously not going to do anything. I mean, you have to not
1: know.
0: You have to have some parameters here. So, would it not prove the strength of your relationship by being able

0: to do that almost makes me feel like you're insecure with your relationship if you can't.
1: No. I think if you put it out into the universe, then it'll eventually come to light.
0: I just think that what she's saying is, look, this is the strong relationship we have. We can actually make jokes like this. So this should be your goals. Good luck.
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2: 101.7 weather.
11: Cloudy tonight with the chance of showers, gusty northwest winds, and a low of 5. Mainly cloudy again tomorrow. Winds from the north up to 50 kilometers an hour and a high of 11. Clearing by tomorrow night with a low of 0. Sunshine for Friday, high 19 degrees. Sunny Saturday, high 25. And sunshine for Sunday with a high of 24. It's partly sunny for Monday, high up to 29.
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1: Ryan Seacrest with you. Thanks for having us on. All right, team. So tomorrow we will do it again. Get a good breather in, get some exercise in, get some sleeps in tonight. Come back tomorrow ready to go on all cylinders.
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0: 101.7 The One. Julie B and Nick. Mornings on The One. If you missed this morning, you missed a lot.
1: Apparently, chores are something that we're most likely to stop halfway through. This said specifically clean the garage, but I mean, it's clean any room, really.
2: Well, and depends how big the project is, too. Because one thing I find is that if I start something, all I want to do is finish it, actually. But if it's something big like that, or you're painting a room, for example, like life gets in the way and you still have to make supper or whatever the case may be. You know, you can't just continuously do that till it's finished sometimes.
1: The world's still spinning around you and you've got to adapt.
2: Especially when you have people at home as well that are kind of expecting everything to run as it normally does every day when you had a bunch of
1: kids.
2: What
1: do you mean?
2: Yeah.
1: What do you mean the dinner's not ready?
2: There's no supper?
1: What were you doing all day?
0: Mornings on The One.
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5: 101.7 weather. Cloudy tonight with the chance of showers, gusty northwest winds, and a low of 5. Mainly cloudy again tomorrow, winds from the north up to 50 kilometers an hour and a high of 11. Clearing by tomorrow night with a low of 0. Sunshine for Friday, high 19 degrees. Sunny Saturday, high 25. And sunshine for Sunday with a high of 24. It's partly sunny for Monday, high up to 29. 101.7 The One.

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0: 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Victoria Day weekend, or May 2-4, means another hits of the 90s weekend on 101.7 The One. We're going back to the 90s all weekend long, playing the biggest hits from the last decade of the 20th century. 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

0: 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There will be no criminal charges laid in connection with a fire that left a Wingham High School student critically injured. OPP made the announcement about the April 7th incident at Effie Medill Secondary School late yesterday afternoon. Sergeant Ed Sanchuk says the investigation has wrapped up.
1: As a result of the extensive investigation, no involvement by additional individuals was identified, and no grounds were found to lay criminal charges. Investigators determined that the incident was isolated with no ongoing risk to public safety.
0: Sanchuk says the student is still in hospital. A GoFundMe launch to help support his family has raised over $93,000. The Avon-Maitland District School Board says it is confident the police investigation was extensive and fulsome, and that its priority remains the well-being and recovery of those involved. Kincardine residents are being asked to weigh in on the updated design of the new inclusive playground at McPherson Park before construction begins at the end of the summer. The municipality has posted renderings of the proposed layout online. It includes accessible play features, shade elements, and surrounding landscaping. Residents can review the design and then take a short survey offering their thoughts. The municipality has set aside $400,000 for the playground, and another $350,000 is coming from Canadian Tire's Jumpstart program. Distracted driving and driver fatigue are the focus of this year's National Road Safety Campaign. The Canada Safety Council says routine trips like the drive home from work can lead to reduced attention, slower reaction times, and increased crashes when drivers rely on habit instead of full awareness. Figures from Transport Canada show distraction is a factor in roughly 1 in 5 fatal crashes, while fatigue is considered a contributing factor in up to 20% of fatal collisions. The Canada Safety Council is encouraging drivers to treat fatigue as impairment, limit distractions, and take breaks on long drives ahead of the summer travel season. The Ford government's flip-flop on the purchase of a private jet did cost Ontario taxpayers. Despite having sold the nearly $30 million second-hand plane back to Bombardier due to public outrage over its purchase, newly released documents show another $200,000 in additional costs the government had to pay for. Those are costs it did not get back with the sale. They include $18,000 for an aviation acquisition expert and another $140,000 to aircraft management services. For more on these and other stories, go to CKNXNewsToday.ca.
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0: The Toronto Blue Jays shook off their recent slump in grand fashion last night. Dalton Varsho smashed a grand slam in extra innings to blast the Jays to a 5-3 come-from-behind walk-off win over the Rays. Dylan Cease struck out 9 batters across his 7 innings. The Jays now get a day off before a weekend set in Detroit. The Colorado Avalanche got past the Minnesota Wild 4-3 in overtime to take the second-round series in 5 games. Colorado now advances to the NHL's Western Conference Final, where they'll face the winner of the Vegas-Anaheim series. In the WNBA, the Toronto Tempo got their first win in franchise history last night, beating the Seattle Storm 86-73. The expansion team will now be heading out on a 4-game road trip.
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0: Mainly cloudy today with a slight chance of showers or drizzle this morning. A windy high of 12. Tonight cloudy, but it'll clear overnight. A low of plus 3 with the risk of frost. Tomorrow sunshine to start the day with a few clouds expected to roll in before noon. A high of 19. Right now, it's plus 4.
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5: Thanks very much, Miranda. Julie B and Nick here, shortly past 6. 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
6: 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Elton John, Dua Lipa on the one.

0: 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Today's best music, 6:12 is the time. Good day to you.
1: Hello, good morning. Welcome to your Thursday. A little chilly to start, but, you know, by the time we get to Monday, I saw 29. I'm wild.
0: Shorts and sunburns, maybe,
1: and
0: possibly.
1: Then back to sort of more normal again after that, but
0: the roller coaster continues.
1: Yeah.
0: We had Elton John and Dua Lipa before that. Recently, we learned that Dua Lipa is suing Samsung, or has a lawsuit involving Samsung.
1: For having used her image?
0: Using her likeness.
1: Without consent.
0: A picture. Samsung said they got the picture from this other party that owns the image, so we thought everything was okay. And I'm showing you a picture. It's a box of a TV with her face on it.
1: Right.
0: I mean,
1: it is her. But she also, that also could just be
0: somebody
1: just
0: else.
1: Anyone.
0: A
1: yeah.
0: doppelganger.
1: Yeah.
0: Maybe.
1: Yeah.
0: And who's buying it just because somebody's face is on the TV box?
1: True. Yeah, that's. Maybe somebody does.
0: Maybe some,
1: I don't.
0: I'm not going to make that decision based on that, but.
1: No.
0: $15 million. I bet you they'll.
1: It's probably.
0: Settle it.
1: Yeah, it's probably just the principle of it. At the end of the day, she probably isn't actually going to look for that $15 million. There might be some settlement, but yeah.
0: And maybe donate it to charity,
1: maybe
0: possibly.
1: That too.
0: Who knows? Dua, if you're listening, let us know.
1: Yeah, come on. She listens online, 1017theone.ca.
0: Yeah, exactly. The One's toughest decision ever. Today is the last day to qualify, and we will have our final opportunity in the morning sometime between 7 and 8 this morning.
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0: 101.71 Magic and Sean Paulin lay you down easy. It is 6:19. Julie B and Nick, hello to you.
1: Hey, good morning. A mainly cloudy day. Still a chance of showers. It looked a little clear in one spot there, so maybe it'll be a little nicer, but still the chance for some showers or drizzle, gusty winds, and a high today around 12.
0: And then going into tomorrow, it gets even better. The weekend's looking actually spectacular weather-wise.
1: Yeah.
0: It's magic. I'm going
1: temperature-wise, for sure.
0: Going golfing on Saturday, and I think might have to bring the sunblock.
1: Yeah. Well, it does say sunny, so we're going to be talking about UV indexes, you know, how they're high, they're medium. So if the sun's out, basically sunscreen.
0: Some artists, you know, release new music every now and then, and I had to have a listen to this because Shania Twain. She's got a new album called Little Miss Twain, and she's got a new single out. It's called Dirty Rosie.
1: Whoa.
0: Dirty Rosie from Shania Twain. So this is a bit of Dirty Rosie.

0: Is that her truck's name, Dirty Rosie?
1: Possibly.
0: I thought it was going to be about like a farm animal, like a pig or something.
1: Maybe.
0: Dirty Rosie. Maybe that might be the name of her truck. So we've only heard that clip, so we'll find out.
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1: With an update from CKNXNewsToday.ca, I'm Miranda Chant. There will be no criminal charges laid in connection with a fire that left a Wingham High School student critically injured. OPP made the announcement about the April 7th incident at Effie Medill Secondary School late yesterday afternoon. Sergeant Ed Sanchuk says the investigation has wrapped up.
2: As a result of the extensive investigation, no involvement by additional individuals was identified, and no grounds were found to lay criminal charges. Investigators determined that the incident was isolated with no ongoing risk to public safety.
1: Sanchuk says the student is still in hospital. A GoFundMe launch to help support his family has raised over $93,000. The Avon-Maitland District School Board says it is confident the police investigation was extensive and fulsome, and that its priority remains the well-being and recovery of those involved. Kincardine residents are being asked to weigh in on the updated design of the new inclusive playground at McPherson Park before construction begins at the end of the summer. The municipality has posted renderings of the proposed layout online. It includes accessible play features, shade elements, and surrounding landscaping. Residents can review the design and then take a short survey offering their thoughts. The municipality has set aside $400,000 for the playground, and another $350,000 is coming from Canadian Tire's Jumpstart program. Distracted driving and driver fatigue are the focus of this year's National Road Safety Campaign. The Canada Safety Council says routine trips like the drive home from work can lead to reduced attention, slower reaction times, and increased crashes when drivers rely on habit instead of full awareness. Figures from Transport Canada show distraction is a factor in roughly 1 in 5 fatal crashes, while fatigue is considered a contributing factor in up to 20% of fatal collisions. The Canada Safety Council is encouraging drivers to treat fatigue as impairment, limit distractions, and take breaks on long drives ahead of the summer travel season. The Ford government's flip-flop on the purchase of a private jet did cost Ontario taxpayers. Despite having sold the nearly $30 million second-hand plane back to Bombardier due to public outrage over its purchase, newly released documents show another $200,000 in additional costs the government had to pay for. Those are costs it did not get back with the sale. They include $18,000 for an aviation acquisition expert and another $140,000 to aircraft management services. For more on these and other stories, go to CKNXNewsToday.ca.
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1: Colorado Avalanche are off to the NHL Western Conference Final after eliminating Minnesota in 5 games. Nate MacKinnon tied it up late, then Brett Kulak scored the game winner in overtime as the Avalanche got by the Minnesota Wild 4-3 to win the second round series last night. They'll face the winner of the Vegas-Anaheim series, which is tied at 2. The PWHL Walter Cup Finals kick off tonight. Montreal hosts the Ottawa Charge in the All-Canadian matchup. Baseball, Dalton Varsho hit a grand slam with one out in the 10th inning to give the Toronto Blue Jays a 5-3 win over Tampa Bay. That snaps the Jays' 3-game losing streak. In the WNBA, the expansion Toronto Tempo beat Seattle 86-73 for their first win in the league. The PGA Championship kicks off today. There are 4 Canadians taking part in the major in Philadelphia, including Listowel's Corey Connors, who will tee off at 1:21 this afternoon.
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1: Mainly cloudy today with a slight chance of showers or drizzle this morning. A windy high of 12. Tonight cloudy, but it'll clear overnight. A low of +3 with the risk of frost. Tomorrow sunshine to start the day with a few clouds expected to roll in before noon. A high of 19. Right now, it's +4.
7: Thank you very much, Miranda. It's 6:35 now. Good morning to you.
8: Hello, good morning. Happy Thursday. Julie B and Nick here on the One Morning Show. Celebrity status coming up. Stephen Colbert had a fun guest.
7: And right now, apparently 30% of guys are walking around in these. Ray has, where is my husband?

0: Dynamite, Tyle Cruz, 101.7 The One. It is 6:42. Julie B. and Nick Ray, where's my husband before that? Hope you're feels like Friday, but it's not.
1: It's Thursday.
0: Thursday.
1: It's going to be 12 today for the high. But yeah, as we get through the week, it looks like 19 tomorrow, 25 on Saturday, maybe 29 on Monday.
0: Oh, Lord.
1: Maybe.
0: Say fantastic. Is your man walking around with this right now, Julie B? You don't have to answer that, but...
1: You don't know what it is.
0: You may not know. Apparently, 30% of guys have this in common, and it's something they're wearing.
1: Their underwear.
0: It's holes.
1: Holes in their underwear.
0: In their underwear.
1: That's what I was thinking. Well, I'll let you in on a secret. I did see them this morning, and there's no holes in them.
0: Perfect. Thank you for the visual as well. Hey, Mark, how you doing?
1: Hole, I wouldn't allow that.
0: Holes
1: get
0: in
1: those
0: the,
1: out of here.
0: In the underwear. If I'm at an age right now, if I do get some in my undies, I may wear it for, you know, one or two more wears.
1: Sure.
0: But I'm going to eventually just say farewell.
1: Yeah.
0: Chuck them.
1: You're a grown up. You can do what you want.
0: Exactly.
1: Which might mean wearing them. I don't know. Hey, to each their own.
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1: 101.7 The One, Tyler Shaw, and the run to you. It is 6:49. We're looking at a high at 12 today. Maybe some rain possible.
2: Still a little chilly out there this morning.
1: Right now, we are going to have a look in the world of celebrity. What is going on there, Julie B?
2: Stephen Colbert is about to wrap up The Late Show with Stephen Colbert next week, and yesterday was his birthday. His guest was Tom Hanks, who surprised him with a gift. It was a box of dot matrix paper. Huh. He then gave Colbert an Underwood typewriter. If you've ever heard about it, Tom Hanks is a big typewriter guy. He said it's for resume writing and such. He also tossed in a bag of his Hanks coffee, which he's selling to benefit veterans. Tom Hanks was there to pitch his new History Channel documentary, World War II, with Tom Hanks.
1: People reported this week that The Tonight Show with Jimmy Fallon will skip a new episode on May 21st, the night that The Late Show with Stephen Colbert will air its finale. Instead, Fallon's show will air a rerun. Jimmy Kimmel Live will also forego a new episode that night, opting for a repeat in honor of Colbert's final farewell on late-night television.
2: Matthew Perry's drug addiction counselor, Eric Fleming, was sentenced Wednesday to 2 years in prison in connection with Perry's death in 2023. Fleming purchased the ketamine from Jasveen Sangha, the so-called ketamine queen, then sold it to Perry for a sizable profit and delivered it to the actor's personal aide, Kenneth Iwamasa, who administered the dose on the day he died. Iwasama will be sentenced later this month.
1: Jay Leno, he announced that he's given away a 2026 Chevrolet Corvette C8 Stingray to a lucky contestant on Wheel of Fortune.
2: Yeah.
1: The luxury sports car worth more than $70,000 is part of the show's Big Money Week in association with Yamava's Resort and Casino. Leno owns approximately 180 vehicles. He has lots of garages. If you've ever seen some interviews with him, a mix of classic and brand new, as well as another 160 motorcycles. You know what brand of car that he has never bought?
2: What?
1: Because of all the red tape it goes with it, Ferrari.
2: Really?
1: Because you got to start with a lower model. You can't just buy like whatever model you
2: want. Meanwhile, he could afford whatever he wanted, probably. But, I mean, what do you drive? He probably doesn't drive them all, obviously, because you'd, drive each car twice a year?
1: It's a tough problem to have.
2: Wow.
1: And he never spent any of his Tonight Show money. Only his money from, like, touring as a comic and stuff.
2: Wow.
1: And possible
2: endorsements. He's well invested, I bet.
1: Yeah. 6:51 is the time, and that is your celebrity status.
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1: 5 days straight, I'd come to see her and nothing changed.

0: Harry Styles, American Girls. Remember, kiss all the time, disco occasionally. 712, Julie B and Nick, hello to you.
1: Hey, good morning. Welcome to your Thursday. And today, looking like a high around 12. Still maybe the chance for showers this morning, otherwise mainly cloudy.
0: Police over in France are warning some drivers about something. And we can relate here in Midwestern Ontario, because we too have wildlife
1: in our
0: region that may, you know, venture into the road sometimes.
1: Oh, yeah. How many times have you heard there's somebody's cows are loose or the cattle are on the road?
0: But deer, of course, that happens as well.
1: For sure.
0: Anywhere, really. I mean, I've seen them at so many different spots, and then I haven't seen one in that spot for 10 years.
1: But turkeys. Too.
0: Turkeys, yeah.
1: We saw some of those on the weekend.
0: Seagulls, when they're eating a box of food in the middle of the road that they don't want to move, and then they hit your windshield. Good times. Well, over in France, the gendarmerie are warning drivers about some deer and other creatures that may be eating some fermented fruit. No. And becoming a bit
1: woozy
0: under the influence of said fermented fruit, causing totally unpredictable behavior, they say.
1: And then the gendarmerie gets called and everybody's in trouble. Do they get tickets? What's happening?
0: Yeah. Does the deer ever have to, you know, face consequences from their insurance companies?
1: Yeah, walking while intoxicated.
0: If Bambi overindulges on the forest apéritif, it might not be the time to drive like you own the road. The police say, but
1: well, I think at any time you need to be aware of what may or may not be coming from the side of the road, especially in the countryside where most of us live here in Midwestern Ontario. Between towns, you have to go through not towns to get to the next one. So, yeah, you may be seeing all sorts of things.
0: Yeah, whether or not they ate any fermented fruit or not.
1: Sometimes they're just trying to get across the road.
0: Look for their eyes. Look for their eyes. Hopefully you see them. Be safe.
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0: 101.7 The One, Frank Walker, Josh Ross, and Norma Jean Martini. Lay it on me. It is 7:20. Looking at maybe some rain today, 12 the high, and then tomorrow and the weekend looks spectacular as far as weather getting warmer and less chance of precipitation.
1: Yes. Looks like a long weekend, which, I mean, this is one of those long weekends that could be 3 degrees and snowing. It could be pouring rain and camping. You know, it's, you just never know with May 2-4.
0: The One's toughest decision ever as well. You'll have a chance to qualify for that before 8 o'clock sometime. I was going to just hit that cue to call, but no, I got to hit this one.
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1: For today, May 14th, Candace Sorensen in Walkerton turning 40. That is from the Swallowers Gang at Cedar Rail Camp. Happy birthday.
0: Oh, but more wishes for you, Candace, or Candy, as they say. Happy 40th, Candy. We hope you have a farting good old time, girl. Keep your keep your head up and keep on swallowing. Cheers to you from the Spitters.
1: And that's everything we have for today. 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Do that at 1017theone.ca, where you can hear them again later.
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0: With an update from CKNXNewsToday.ca, I'm Miranda Chant. There will be no criminal charges laid in connection with a fire that left a Wingham High School student critically injured. OPP made the announcement about the April 7th incident at Effie Medill Secondary School late yesterday afternoon. Sergeant Ed Sanchuk says the investigation has wrapped up.
1: As a result of the extensive investigation, no involvement by additional individuals was identified, and no grounds were found to lay criminal charges. Investigators determined that the incident was isolated with no ongoing risk to public safety.
0: Sanchuk says the student is still in hospital. A GoFundMe launch to help support his family has raised over $93,000. The Avon-Maitland District School Board says it is confident the police investigation was extensive and fulsome, and that its priority remains the well-being and recovery of those involved. Kincardine residents are being asked to weigh in on the updated design of the new inclusive playground at McPherson Park before construction begins at the end of the summer. The municipality has posted renderings of the proposed layout online. It includes accessible play features, shade elements, and surrounding landscaping. Residents can review the design and then take a short survey offering their thoughts. The municipality has set aside $400,000 for the playground, and another $350,000 is coming from Canadian Tire's Jumpstart program. Distracted driving and driver fatigue are the focus of this year's National Road Safety Campaign. The Canada Safety Council says routine trips like the drive home from work can lead to reduced attention, slower reaction times, and increased crashes when drivers rely on habit instead of full awareness. Figures from Transport Canada show distraction is a factor in roughly 1 in 5 fatal crashes, while fatigue is considered a contributing factor in up to 20% of fatal collisions. The Canada Safety Council is encouraging drivers to treat fatigue as impairment, limit distractions, and take breaks on long drives ahead of the summer travel season. The Ford government's flip-flop on the purchase of a private jet did cost Ontario taxpayers. Despite having sold the nearly $30 million second-hand plane back to Bombardier due to public outrage over its purchase, newly released documents show another $200,000 in additional costs the government had to pay for. Those are costs it did not get back with the sale. They include $18,000 for an aviation acquisition expert and another $140,000 to aircraft management services. For more on these and other stories, go to CKNXNewsToday.ca.
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0: The Colorado Avalanche are off to the NHL Western Conference Final after eliminating Minnesota in 5 games. Nate MacKinnon tied it up late, then Brett Kulak scored the game winner in overtime as the Avalanche got by the Minnesota Wild 4-3 to win the second round series last night. They'll face the winner of the Vegas-Anaheim series, which is tied at 2. The PWHL Walter Cup Finals kick off tonight. Montreal hosts the Ottawa Charge in the All-Canadian matchup. Baseball, Dalton Varsho hit a grand slam with one out in the 10th inning to give the Toronto Blue Jays a 5-3 win over Tampa Bay. That snaps the Jays' 3-game losing streak. In the WNBA, the expansion Toronto Tempo beat Seattle 86-73 for their first win in the league. The PGA Championship kicks off today. There are 4 Canadians taking part in the major in Philadelphia, including Listowel's Corey Connors, who will tee off at 1:21 this afternoon.
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2: Mainly cloudy today with a slight chance of showers or drizzle this morning. A windy high of 12. Tonight cloudy, but it'll clear overnight. A low of plus 3 with the risk of frost. Tomorrow sunshine to start the day with a few clouds expected to roll in before noon. A high of 19. Right now, it's plus 4.
3: Thanks very much, Miranda. It's 7:36. Good morning.
4: 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Good morning. Welcome to Thursday with Julie B. and Nick on the One Morning Show.
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1: 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The One's toughest
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0: 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That's a catchy ditty.
1: Can I tell you something? I know we're going to go into the winter here, but last night when I was trying to fall asleep, I usually sleep on my left side. And all I could think was, because it's good for your heart. I've read somewhere that it's good for your heart to lay on your left side when you sleep if you're a side sleeper. But I also know that that's the side that vampires like to bite. So you should always sleep on your left side. And because of you, that's why I was thinking, oh my gosh, why am I thinking this right now? I don't care.
0: I've ingrained that in your brains over the years.
1: Yeah. One more thing to think about while you're just supposed to be sleeping.
0: 7:51 is the time. And the time did expire for your chance to qualify for the once toughest decision ever.
1: Dun, dun, dun.
0: Let's call that qualifier.
1: It's our last one.
2: Hello?
0: Hello, may we speak with Joel, please?
2: Speaking.
0: Hey, Joel.
1: How are you?
2: Good, yourself?
1: Pretty good.
0: Pretty good.
1: Do you know who this is?
2: I do, yes.
1: Ah, okay. So, Julie B and Nick, just in case you didn't know, maybe you've got it on the phone, tells you who's calling. Why are we calling, Joel?
2: Because I'm entered in the big decision.
1: Yeah, you are. It is the one's toughest decision ever, and tomorrow morning we could be calling you to make that decision.
2: Awesome.
0: Do you have any idea which prize you would choose?
2: I'm thinking the appliances.
0: Why not?
1: It's never a bad choice, yeah. They're all great options. So, hey, yeah, think on that, and if we call you tomorrow morning, we'll ask you for your final decision.
2: Thank you very much.
1: Have yourself a great day,
0: Joel.
2: You too.
1: Thanks, bye. Not a little nostalgia there. Getting for clump, that's our last qualifier. And I'm still laughing with tears from what I was talking about before. But yeah, Joel is our last qualifier. Doesn't mean he's the last one today, though.
0: So got a chance online at 1017theone.ca and at 12 noon. And then Jay Stevens will have a chance after 3 o'clock, too.
1: Good luck.
0: Good luck, y'all. Tomorrow, somebody's going to win. In about 20 minutes, somebody going to win some movie passes and McDonald's combo.
1: Yes, prize of Palooza on the way. First, though, just ahead of our 8 o'clock news, Miranda's in with headlines.
3: Coming up at the top of the hour, Premier Doug Ford's now returned private plane still cost Ontario taxpayers $200,000 in aviation-related costs. An extensive investigation into a fire at a Wingham High School that critically hurt a student found no others involved. And best before label confusion is costing Canadians billions in wasted food. These stories and more coming up at 8 o'clock.
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0: mainly cloudy today with a windy high of 12. Tonight, cloudy, but it'll clear overnight, a low of plus 3 with the risk of frost. Tomorrow, sunshine to start the day with a few clouds expected to roll in before noon, a high of 19. Right now, it's plus 4.
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2: 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Julie B and Nick here. 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
3: That's right. About 7 minutes away, your chance to win movie passes and McDonald's combos. First, Alessia Cara with Nora Jones. I'm in trouble.

0: 101.7, the one, Jason Derulo, and Want to Want Me. It's 8:14. Julie B. and Nick, hello to you.
1: Hey, good morning. Welcome to your Thursday. Getting a little sunshine out there today. Although there may still be some clouds, high around 12.
0: All right. Food-related question for Prize of Palooza this morning, because you can't Google it.
1: Mm-hmm.
0: It makes it challenging. Yeah, yeah, it does. And up for grabs, of course, as always, those movie passes for the Park Theater Gotterbridge, the Paramount in Hanover, or the Hanover Drive-In. They're driving. Going to be opening up on Sunday night there. Movielinks.ca, their website.
1: So they were open last weekend. They'll be open this weekend, and they will be open Sunday night, but only because it's a long weekend. Then once school's out, I think they'll open on Sunday nights again.
0: Movielinks.ca and plus those McDonald's combos.
1: Yes, you can use those for Team Reed in Wingham, Godrich, Exeter, Kincardine, Mitchell, or Grand Bend.
0: All right. Made a meat last night for Din Din, of course. You know, you got to have that protein.
1: Mm-hmm.
0: What kind of meat did I make for dinner last night? 1-877-663-1017. Did cook it in the air fryer.
1: Oh, made it in the air fryer. Interesting.
0: Maybe a little crisp. What was it? 1-877-663-1017. And it was fresh, not frozen.
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0: All right, Paraisapalooza, it's 8:19. Julie B. and Nick, hello to you.
1: Hey, good morning. Nick was using the air fryer last night to make something.
0: What meat did I cook?
12: Okay, is it chicken wings?
0: There you go.
1: There you go, Nick's favorite.
0: That's Lauren in Palmerston. Congratulations.
1: Off to McDonald's and the movies.
0: There was a good deal on them at the Independent. The fresh chicken wings.
1: There you go.
0: Got a couple of packages.
1: And it is your favorite. I mean,
0: yeah.
1: No doubt.
0: Whether I make them or somebody else does, giddy up. I like to try them wherever I go. You know, like the Little Hobos.
8: Remember where he goes? He has chicken wings, too.
1: Maybe tomorrow he'll want to settle down.
8: There you go, Chili Bean. All done.
1: Until tomorrow, he'll just keep moving on and trying the chicken wings.
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0: 101.7 The One, Sophia Camara and Girls Like You. It's 8:23, Julie B and Nick.
1: Hello, good morning. It's Thursday. The sun is shining a little bit outside our window anyway. A little breezy today, high around 12, but getting warmer tomorrow and through the weekend.
0: Looking glorious for some golfing on Saturday. Yeah, buddy.
1: Any day, it looks like it's going to be nice and warm.
0: Last year, I only golfed once, and it was in September.
1: Wow.
0: Getting my first round in May.
1: There you go. You might go twice this year.
0: Good times. We must say congratulations to some other qualifiers for the One's Toughest Decision Ever. Yesterday, Don Schiestel of Teeswater was one of them. Kate McCallum of Kincardine. Qualifying with Jay Stevens yesterday afternoon. And Dave Bourne. Looks like a wing on Postal Code Day.
1: Congrats, Dave. I know Dave. We used to play ball with him.
0: Hey, play ball. Congrats. You can be making that tough decision tomorrow.
1: Well, you go. Almost getting in under the wire because today really is under the wire. Today's the last day for qualifying. We've already done ours, and we still have those texting chances after 12 noon and with Jay Stevens after 3 plus.
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0: 101.7 The One, Sean Desmond and Heels on the Ground. It is 9:38. Julie B. and Nick, your forecast in just a few minutes.
1: That's right. But the forecast this weekend, beyond being kind of warm and sunny at times, we've got the hits of the 90s. That's right. I've been looking at the stuff that's coming up. There's some songs you haven't heard for a little bit, maybe.
0: Excellent. Take me back to high school a little bit.
1: Yeah, a little bit. Leggings. Do we have to wear stirrup pants again? I hope not. I'm not sure what year that was. I think that was the 80s. I've been alive a long time. I mix up my decades.
0: But our hits of the 80s brought to you by our friends at Beyond Wireless.
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2: So you're in the market for some airspace, huh? We've got your classic 30. These babies get about 3 words per second. We've got your short and sweet 15s. 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You can customize it with 1, 2, 12 voices. 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And hey, just because I like it, I'm going to throw in some additional sound effects free of charge. So what do you say, huh? I can already hear your ad between some friendly banter and great music. And I love it. Let's talk numbers. 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
1: Some sun, some cloud today. Looks like a high around 12. Clearing after midnight if we don't get there first. A risk of frost though tonight with that temperature dropping down to about 3 or so. Sunshine tomorrow though and warming up to 19. Sunny on Saturday and 25.
0: Yeah, buddy. Right now we got 8 in Owen Sound, 6 in Durham, Clinton at 7, and 7 outside the One here in Wingham with the mostly sunny sky.

0: 101.71, Bruno Mars and I Just Might. Next week, the 23rd, he'll be in Toronto for the first of 5 nights.
1: There's no might about it. He's going to be there for, a big, long stretch.
0: Rogers Stadium, Downsview there. It's 9:52, Julie B. and Nick. We took our final qualifier this morning for the one's toughest decision ever.
1: That's right. That means there's only two more chances that way. The texting, if you hear the cue to text, after 12 and after 3 with Jay this afternoon.
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1: So fingers crossed.
0: If you are a qualifier, expect a phone call before 9, guaranteed. Maybe a little earlier than that. So good luck.
1: Good luck, everyone.
0: $5,000 prize packages to choose from. Somebody's winning. Enjoy your day. 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
10: Mainly cloudy today with a windy high of 12. Tonight, clouds sticking around. They'll clear out overnight, a low of plus 3 with the risk of frost. Tomorrow, sunshine to start the day with a few clouds expected to roll in before noon, a high of 19.

0: 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Victoria Day weekend, or May 2-4, means another hits of the 90s weekend on 101.7 The One. We're going back to the 90s all weekend long, playing the biggest hits from the last decade of the 20th century. 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
15: A yellow frost advisory once again in effect from Environment Canada due to dropping temperatures tonight in the region. Today, a mix of sun and cloud. Tonight, partly cloudy, a low dropping to zero. Tomorrow, mainly sunny with a high of 19. On Saturday, a chance of showers, a high hitting 23.

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12: A yellow frost advisory once again in effect from Environment Canada due to dropping temperatures tonight in the region. Today, a mix of sun and cloud. Tonight, partly cloudy, a low dropping to zero. Tomorrow, mainly sunny with a high of 19. On Saturday, a chance of showers, a high hitting 23.

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0: 101.7 The One. Julie B and Nick. Mornings on The One. If you missed this morning, you missed a lot.
1: So Julie walking out her front door this morning down the porch and steps, and there was a little couple of critters there.
2: There were a couple and then a couple more. And oh my goodness.
1: What were they?
3: Slugs or snails?
2: There we go.
1: Kathy Cormack for the win.
2: Snails! And all these little snails. There were about two on the front, like right on the porch, and then there were a few on the stairs on the way down. And I accidentally hit or stepped on one. I didn't see it.
1: Murderer!
2: I was trying not to. I was, and then there was this crunch. My last step. I was like, no!
1: It happens. It happens.
2: It was in the dark. It was not as well lit. Oh.
1: Especially in weather like this. They like the the wet.
2: They come out. At the cottage, we get these things called banana slugs.
1: Mm, delicious.
2: I don't know if you've ever seen them. They could be like half a foot long or more. Sometimes. But they're substantial. Even if they're not that long, they're thick and they got like yellow dots on them, kind of.
1: They're hearty in a stew.
0: Mornings on The One.
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12: 101.7 weather. A yellow frost advisory once again in effect from Environment Canada due to dropping temperatures tonight in the region. Today, a mix of sun and cloud. Tonight, partly cloudy, a low dropping to zero. Tomorrow, mainly sunny with a high of 19. On Saturday, a chance of showers, a high hitting 23.

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0: Good afternoon with an update for CKNXNewsToday.ca. I'm Ryan Drury. In an effort to promote fire safety awareness and strengthen community ties, firefighters with the Owen Sound Fire Department will once again be knocking on doors. Starting tomorrow, firefighters will go door to door in the northeast end of the city in the late afternoon and early evening for the annual home visitation program. With residents' permission, they will inspect fire alarms and carbon monoxide detectors in the homes to ensure they're working properly. They'll also share information about smoke alarms, carbon monoxide detectors, home escape planning, and general fire safety practices. As part of marking National Victims and Survivors of Crime Awareness Week, Victim Services here on Perth hosted a training session for community stakeholders on Monday. Executive Director Deborah Logue says Victim Services is an organization designed to support those impacted by crime or tragedy by helping connect victims to trauma-informed support resources. Logue says while they do work closely with local police and emergency services, it isn't a requirement to have police involvement to have Victim Services support you.
1: Anybody that's impacted by a crime or tragedy can be supported through us. So it doesn't have to be, they don't have to meet a certain threshold or a certain crime type or have police involvement. We can support anybody that has had something terrible happen to them. We can help connect them to whatever resource that looks like.
0: Logue points out the organization has offices in Huron and Perth County OPP and Stratford Police Service detachments, and if needed, they'll work with people right at the police station to help them navigate any situation they may find themselves in that requires support. To find out more, visit victimservicesheronperth.ca. A yellow frost advisory once again in effect from Environment Canada due to dropping temperatures tonight in the region. Today, a mix of sun and cloud. Tonight, partly cloudy, a low dropping to zero. Tomorrow, mainly sunny with a high of 19. On Saturday, a chance of showers, a high hitting 23. Right now, it's 12 degrees at CKNX. I'm Ryan Drury.
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4: Bruno Mars coming up a little bit later on. 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

Today's Best Music 101.7, the one with Jay Stevens. Almost time for Bruno Mars to take over Toronto and to celebrate. The company that runs the food and bev at Rogers Stadium just rolled out a Bruno Mars themed menu for his shows coming up.

0: Today's Best Music 101.7, the one with Jay Stevens. Heard from Bruno Mars back there, whose shows at Rogers Stadium in Toronto get underway May 23rd. And the company that looks after the culinary and beverage services at Rogers Stadium just rolled out a menu featuring exclusive artist-inspired food and drinks for its upcoming season. So if you're at one of the Bruno Mars shows, you'll be able to chow down on some Uptown Funky Fries, which come layered in caramelized onions, a secret sauce, and cheese. You can wash that down with their version of Bruno's favorite cocktail. It's called the Hollywood Colada. So it's made of Captain Morgan White Rum, Malibu Coconut Rum, Chipotle Pineapple Syrup, acidified coconut water, a dash of absinthe, and a dash of salt. Both sound terrific. The real funny thing about this, though, is that they assume that anybody who could afford tickets in the first place has any money left over to buy food or drink at the show.
1: Text or call the one. 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
7: A yellow frost advisory once again in effect from Environment Canada due to dropping temperatures tonight in the region. Today, a mix of sun and cloud. Tonight, partly cloudy, a low dropping to zero. Tomorrow, mainly sunny with a high of 19. On Saturday, a chance of showers, a high hitting 23.

0: Today's Best Music, 101.7 The One with Jay Stevens, Kelly Clarkson coming up just after 3 o'clock. Your final chance to get qualified for the one toughest decision ever, at least with a cue to text, and a girl who celebrated her 27th birthday earlier this week. Sabrina Carpenter, all after news, sports, and weather. That's next.
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0: 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You got about 45 seconds left on the clock. 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What would you pick? 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Okay, first and foremost, get that text sent in so you don't miss out on your chance to qualify.
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0: 101.7 The One with Nickelback on the way. Lizzo, too, fresh off her appearance at the roast of Kevin Hart on Sunday night. First, it's Louis Capaldi.
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0: 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Victoria Day weekend, or May 2-4, means another hits of the 90s weekend on 101.7 The One. We're going back to the 90s all weekend long, playing the biggest hits from the last decade of the 20th century. 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
7: A yellow frost advisory once again in effect from Environment Canada due to dropping temperatures tonight in the region. Today, a mix of sun and cloud. Tonight, partly cloudy, a low dropping to zero. Tomorrow, mainly sunny with a high of 19. On Saturday, a chance of showers, a high hitting 23.

0: Today's best music, 101.7 The One with Nickelback. I'll tell you what is not so far away is the long weekend, and we are getting set to celebrate all the hits of the 90s. See, we could bust this out any traditional weekend, but we need a long weekend if we're going to go way back, if we're going to bust out the Hypercolor t-shirts, the acid wash denim, get those, oh gosh, I can't believe it, pogo balls out of the garage. Just make sure that you don't have any long weekend cocktails before jumping on one of those. I think a lot of people made those mistakes in the early 90s. Oh man, how about a skip it? Oh, you know what? I don't want to give anybody any ideas on how to injure themselves. We don't need any trip to the ER over the long weekend. We are going back to the 90s. We want you to be a part of it. And don't forget, you can take us with you wherever you go this May long weekend with the iHeartRadio app. It is a free download in the App Store. 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

0: 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Ella Langley and Choosing Texas. Billie Eilish back there too, who's Hit Me Hard and Soft, the tour film, finished fifth at the weekend box office, which is good by all accounts, right, for a concert film. I will also say that a lot of people wondering when that is going to hit streaming services. Well, it sounds like it's not going to be until later this year. So if you haven't had a chance to check it out, best bet, at least for the interim, is to get to the theater. And if you want to get to the theater and also to McDonald's on us, Prize of Palooza coming at you again tomorrow with Julie B. and Nick on the One Morning Show. A couple of meals up for grabs for McDonald's at Goderich, Kincardine, Wingham, Exeter, Mitchell, or the Grand Bend location. You can try that new K-pop themed menu. You can also score a movie pass for two to the Paramount Theater Hanover or Park Theater in Goderich.
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7: Joining me now is Caden and Samantha. They're playing Danny and Sandy in Greece at Sacred Heart High School. It's coming up May 28th to the 30th. And Caden, tell us a bit about what it's been like doing the play.
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0: Today's best music, 101.7 to 1 with Jay Stevens. Go figure, May 2, 4 weekend, and the warmest day is when? Yeah, the holiday Monday before we all have to go back to work. Although I will say we're going to have some sunshine tomorrow, some sunshine on Sunday too. Sunday expected to get up to 24 degrees. Hey, Brianna, what's that sun do?
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11: Yellow frost advisory is in effect for much of Midwestern Ontario tonight. Partly cloudy skies tonight with a low down to zero. Tomorrow mainly sunny, a high of 19. Tomorrow night, clear skies, a low of 9. On Saturday, cloudy with a chance of showers, a high hitting 23.

0: Today's best music, 101.7 The One with Justin Bieber. I'm Jay Stevens. How about this? Michael Jackson's Thriller album is number one again on Billboard's top R&B hip-hop albums chart. 62,000 copies it sold last week, and that is thanks to, in large part, to the Michael biopic, which is in theaters now and actually doing pretty good. It's held up after its debut at number one. Thriller's, speaking of number ones, 38th week on top of the charts.
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0: Good evening. With an update for CKNX News Today, .ca, I'm Ryan Drury. The future of the Cabot Trail Road in North Bruce Peninsula will be established next month. The municipality has been trying to develop an operational plan moving forward for the road that was damaged in storms 7 years ago. It has since been closed after being washed out, except for temporary access that was given to certain user groups. Proposals for the road include continuing the controlled access and opening a multi-use trail, or a costly repair to reopen it fully to vehicles. At this week's meeting, council received a report from Clerks on Call, who ran public consultation on the road's future. However, Deputy Mayor Rod Anderson said he wasn't ready to make a call.
1: I've sort of started my own little presentation on what I think would be proper, but I couldn't do it today. I just got helter-skelter notes and not enough information gleaned out of this to sort of make a point. I'm going to suggest that we use the next 2 weeks to get our act together, because it is fairly important that we can all give our viewpoints in and come to maybe a better conclusion. The time is not of the essence here.
0: Mayor Milt McIver is away next council meeting, so the matter was deferred until June 8th. In an effort to promote fire safety awareness and strengthen community ties, firefighters with the Owen Sound Fire Department will once again be knocking on doors. Starting tomorrow, firefighters will go door to door in the northeast end of the city in the late afternoon and early evening for the annual home visitation program. With residents' permission, they will inspect fire alarms and carbon monoxide detectors in the homes to ensure they're working properly. They will also share information about the alarms, home escape planning, and general fire safety practices. The fire department has run the home visitation program annually for more than 10 years, visiting a different part of the city each year. From the Canadian Press, Prime Minister Mark Carney unveiled Canada's long-awaited new electricity strategy today, placing a heavy emphasis on expanding the role of natural gas in powering the grid, as he seemed to distance the government from its 2030 Paris climate commitments. The new strategy looks to double Canada's electricity grid by 2050 and would adjust the clean electricity regulations to provide more flexibility to allow natural gas to play a larger role in building the grid. At a news conference on Parliament Hill, Carney said there's a role for gas in helping some provinces meet an anticipated increase in demand for electricity. Once again, don't forget to vote in our daily news poll, the CKNX News Today question of the day, powered as always by Walkerton Toyota. Today we're asking, have you ever been guilty of driving while distracted or tired? You can vote daily in our news poll at cknxnewstoday.ca/poll. For more on these and other stories, visit cknxnewstoday.ca.
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3: A new ownership group is taking over the Owen Sound Attack, with the Ontario Hockey League confirming today the franchise has been sold to Ecological Dynamics Sports Partners. The group is led by former OHL player Tyler Nuther, who will become the team's new governor and president alongside entrepreneur Donald McClure. A press conference is scheduled for tomorrow at the Harry Lundley Bayshore. Game one of the Walter Cup final begins tonight in Laval, Quebec. The Montreal Victoire at home against the Ottawa Charge at 7. Stanley Cup playoffs, Montreal against the Sabres in Buffalo for game five at 7. This series is tied 2-2. Game six, Vegas looking to close out the Ducks up 3-2 with puck drop at 9:30. The Edmonton Oilers have fired head coach Chris Knobloch following the team's first round playoff exit, and the Vancouver Canucks have made several changes in their front office. Ryan Johnson is the team's new GM, while Daniel and Henrik Sedin have been named co-presidents of hockey operations. For CKNX Sports, I'm Adam Bell.
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0: Yellow frost advisory is in effect for much of Midwestern Ontario tonight. Partly cloudy skies tonight with a low down to zero. Tomorrow, mainly sunny, a high of 19. Tomorrow night, clear skies, a low of 9. On Saturday, cloudy with a chance of showers, a high hitting 23. It's 13 degrees at CKNX. I'm Ryan Drury.
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9: Alex Warren and Lady Gaga coming up for you on the drive home. And a lot of people going to be getting together with friends and family over the long weekend. When you're posting pictures, I'm going to tell you what not to do in them if you don't want your identity stolen.

Today's Best Music 101.7, the one with Jay Stevens, coming up in 7 minutes. Well, we already know that scammers are going to scam, but they've resorted to a new tactic, and it's kind of crazy.

0: Today's best music, 101.7 The One, Lady Gaga and Hold My Hand. I'm Jay Stevens. Now, if you've got any sort of shenanigans planned for the long weekend, there's a good chance you're going to document them, right? Because if it's not on Instagram, did it really happen? Well, make sure to hide your hand. This is going to serve as a bit of a warning to everybody, but for millennials, it also feels like kind of an attack on us. Apparently, if you do the peace sign or bunny ears in photos, your fingerprints could be stolen. Yeah, according to a new report, cell phones are able to capture such high-resolution images nowadays that it is possible your fingerprints could be extracted from them. Two things I take away from that. Number one, technology is so incredibly advanced. And number two, scammers will do anything outside of get a real job to get money. Before you get too paranoid, though, a few things to keep in mind here. For this to work, you got to be pointing your fingers outward, obviously. The scammers would need the right technology to pull this off. Some seriously advanced AI is necessary, although that is becoming more and more common. And also, this is mostly for close-up selfies when your fingers are in the forefront. I suppose most importantly, too, the scammers would also need to do something with these prints. So if your life, like mine, isn't really worth hacking, I don't think you have to worry about it.
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8: Yellow frost advisory is in effect for much of Midwestern Ontario tonight. Partly cloudy skies tonight with a low down to zero. Tomorrow mainly sunny, a high of 19. Tomorrow night, clear skies, a low of 9. On Saturday, cloudy with a chance of showers, a high hitting 23.

0: Today's best music, 101.7 The One with Jay Stevens. Thank you so much for the company this afternoon. Now I want you to show some love to Julie B and Nick tomorrow, The One Morning Show. Not only have they got your chance to play Prize of Palooza, score a couple of meals for McDonald's and Goderich, Kincardine, Wingham, Exeter, Mitchell, or Grant Band, Movie Pass up for grabs, Paramount Theater, Hanover Park Theater, Goderich. They are also going to give you the chance to choose from $25,000 in prizes. All right. Not just because they're great people, which they are. It's the one toughest decision ever. We dropped our last cue to text earlier on the show. You still have a chance to go over to 1017theone.ca, fill out that online ballot, and tomorrow you could be making that decision. Okay. What would you take? The Westside Nursery's $5,000 gift card. 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Maybe you're already engaged and you're like, oh, we got to go get the wedding bands. Or we, you know, got to get this. We got to get that. Anstatt Jewelers in Goderich, the place to go. 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Maybe you're looking to do some upgrades in the inside of your home before you get out there this weekend and do some yard work. 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You could win $5,000. $1,000 towards any appliances that they've got, only, of course, if you're qualified. And somebody tomorrow is going to go into the long weekend with the opportunity to make the toughest decision ever. Can you tell I'm excited? Can't wait to talk about who won tomorrow afternoon when we do this all over again.
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16: Yellow frost advisory is in effect for much of Midwestern Ontario tonight. Partly cloudy skies tonight with a low down to zero. Tomorrow mainly sunny, a high of 19. Tomorrow night, clear skies, a low of 9. On Saturday, cloudy with a chance of showers, a high hitting 23.

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0: Sisney and Tanya, good to have you with us. Let's get into it. Start putting your advice caps on. We're going to need a lot of that today. In addition to your lip balm, Sisney, get that
1: Thank you.
0: For sure.
1: You got to keep the lips moisturized. You know what I mean?
0: It's one thing that, I don't know if it's guys or me, but I never have lip balm or chapstick or lip
1: But do you want it? Do you find that you reach for it?
0: Sometimes I need it, but it's not the kind of thing. I feel like if I ask any person I'm with, that you know, I'm dating or whatever.
1: Like I got
0: they
1: you.
0: Always have it.
1: Mm-hmm. Yeah.
0: So it's one of those things where I don't think I need. Like Tubbs, you carry lip balm around? No. No, those lips are chapped.
2: I
0: up,
2: love your top today.
0: My top?
2: Yeah.
0: My
1: your shirt.
0: Shirt.
1: Sorry, your top. Your blouse.
0: I don't. I don't have lip balm, but I have a top.
1: Yeah. And your blonde hair. I know you still haven't done anything to it, but it
0: I'm
1: looks
0: not.
1: Blonder.
0: Well, maybe it's the lighting.
1: Maybe.
0: Could be, or maybe some turning back time. I don't know. Or maybe it's the lack of not using that toner shampoo you guys told me to use.
1: Well.
0: Could be that. Have you heard of location glitching? It's a thing on the iPhone.
1: Location glitching?
0: Yeah, basically, the location that you're not in, it shows that you're somewhere else, and then you say, oh, that's the phone glitching. It's saying I'm somewhere
1: yeah,
0: else.
1: Yeah, but the
0: I was
1: phone
0: not.
1: Says that. The phone says, as of 24 minutes ago, or as of 4 hours ago. You know, especially when people go to the airport, it's like, it'll glitch there, because then, like, when they take off, sometimes you can't
2: I've never
1: really
2: seen
1: locate.
2: A glitch.
0: Location glitching. Is it a thing?
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0: When you get a package delivered, there's one place in your house you should never put the package. I'll tell you why. I had no idea that so many things were living inside cardboard either. But they are.
1: Coming up next.
2: You used to call me on my. You used to.

0: When you get a package, I just read this. I didn't know that you're not supposed to put it on your kitchen table. If you get anything from Amazon or any package, they say don't put it on your kitchen table.
1: Oh.
0: Why? I do it on my counter in the kitchen.
2: That's dining room. Yeah.
1: Oh, my gosh.
0: Cardboard is basically a hotel for insects. Did you know that?
2: Gross.
1: No.
0: I mean, I used to chew on it when I was a kid.
1: Ew.
2: Ew.
0: Sorry. These are things you need to know about me. So when you put the cardboard on the table, insects in there, and ants, beetles, cockroaches can all, things can come out. I don't know how, I've never seen them in there, but
2: I think they're also dirty because they're in the back of the trucks and they're being tossed around from place to place.
0: Let's just make it clear. They need to stay probably in the garage or outside on the
2: street. Yeah, open them outside.
0: Today's quote, 20 minutes of doing something is more valuable than 20 hours of thinking about doing something.
2: Amen.
1: Wow.
2: Yeah.
1: That's
0: just do it.
1: Such a good
2: it's
1: quote.
2: It's so true. It's like just
0: you
2: do
0: go
2: a little
0: over
2: bit.
0: Your head, just do it.
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Yellow frost advisory is in effect for much of Midwestern Ontario tonight. Partly cloudy skies tonight with a low down to zero. Tomorrow, mainly sunny, a high of 19. Tomorrow night, clear skies, a low of 9. On Saturday, cloudy with a chance of showers, a high hitting 23.

Nothing can scare a singer whose career and passion revolves around their voice like damage to their vocal cords. It famously happened to Adele, who thankfully recovered, and now Cody Simpson facing a similar battle. The Australian heartthrob recently returned to music after a hiatus, but just shared he injured his singing voice by trying to record with a sinus infection. Search Cody Simpson at onairthryan.com for the latest.

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